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1: I can talk English, I can walk English, I can laugh English. Because English is a very funny language. Bhairo becomes Byron and Byron becomes Bhairo because their minds are very ner. Because their minds are very ner. Because their minds are very ner.
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3: 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Atmospheric pre...
1: Hey! Hey! Hey! Hey!
4: You see, sir, debating on the diabolic diagnosis of decisive deliverance, a papad is a rhythmic rhyme replica of a jhapad, where one relishes your hunger and the other relishes your anger. Similarly, sir, Bachchan is also a rhythmic rhyme replica of Bol Bachchan, where one represents a magnanimous name, while the other represents a horrendous game! Hey!

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11: Ladies and gentlemen, welcome to the show and let's get started with it on this lovely Thursday morning. It is the 3rd of September. 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

Musafir Cafe, that's what we started our program here with. And the bare remnants of Tropical Storm Edward, that leftover swirl probably will be on us, some areas of us more towards the east, as Edward says farewell. And today, ladies and gentlemen, we are not going to be in the triples. Our temperature more in the 90s. So please enjoy this cool wave. Your morning drive time special right here on the airwaves of the Fun Asia Network. Thank you for letting me into your cars.

gave you your weather update, but let's talk about traffic here and the updates that you hear on our airwaves on FunAsia Network. Traffic updates always brought to you by the law offices of attorney Omar Khwaja. An accident can really happen in seconds, but recovering from it can take much longer. So if any of you have been involved in a car crash, a truck accident, or a slip and fall incident, let attorney Omar Khwaja handle that legal battle while you focus on healing from it. He'll fight for the compensation you're entitled to, and you pay nothing unless your case is won. Now, let me give you a number you can call and get more information or make an appointment. 469-300-5046. 469-300-5046. And for more details, you can also visit his website, Attorney Omar, OMAR.com, and get a free consultation out there. Number here again in the studios, if you have a song on your mind that you'd like to listen to in the morning. Some of you like soulful songs and some of you don't mind getting into the beat as much as you can. So whatever it is you prefer, we'll play for you. 972-235-5555 is the number in the studios.

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0: This is Fun Asia Radio, the world news read by Shabnam Madgill. An earthquake of magnitude 5 has struck Tibet this morning. The earthquake struck as rescue and recovery operations continued in Tibet following the catastrophic flooding near the Gairong border crossing with Nepal. Nepal's flash flood death toll has risen to 1,252, while around 4,216 people remain missing or out of contact. The highest number of bodies has been recovered from Chitwan at 355, followed by the Navalparasi with 218. And there have been only 95 bodies so far identified and handed over to relatives. Reaching survivors of Nepal's devastating floods is an immense challenge, hampering the delivery of basic aid supplies, according to the UN this morning, considering the use of cargo drones and porters in addition to destroyed roads. We do have more than 21,000 Nepali security personnel working on search, rescue and relief operations, aided by experts from India, China and South Korea, continue searching for survivors, fear trapped inside hydropower tunnels, but teams have repeatedly hit dead ends and no one has been confirmed alive. Iran claimed this morning to have launched new attacks targeting U.S. forces in Kuwait and the United Arab Emirates in retaliation for American strikes that Tehran claims killed at least 18 people the previous day, including four civilians attending a wedding party. Iran's foreign ministry spokesman labeled this deadly U.S. attack on the wedding ceremony in the south of the country a war crime. President Trump is under pressure to avoid an escalatory spiral after launching the largest wave of strikes on Iran in weeks, with the U.S. military strained and the midterm elections rapidly approaching. The U.S. Pentagon has issued detailed guidance for a new mandatory testosterone deficiency screening policy for active duty and reserve service members aged 30 and older. This according to a follow-up to U.S. Defense Secretary Pete Hegseth's announcement last month. Family members of some of the sailors aboard the USS Lincoln spoke out yesterday after the ship docked in Thailand after a record 286 days at sea. And the visit marks the ship's first full port stop since the start of its deployment to the Middle East in November of last year. The USS Lincoln docked there for several days now before heading to its home base in San Diego. Gold has held again as President Trump appeared to rule out prolonged military action in the Middle East, easing inflationary concerns driven by a renewed spike in energy prices and the bullion trading around $4,385 an ounce. U.S. stock futures have risen after 3 days of declines as investors took stock of the Middle East tensions and earnings from tech companies like Broadcom and Snowflake. The FBI said it was investigating a report that tens of millions of driver's licenses belonging to the people in the United States and Canada were being sold on the dark web. And Southwest Airlines is going to debut airport lounges in Austin, Baltimore, Honolulu and Nashville, as Chevron is going to invest over $7 billion in Venezuela over the next 5 years, aiming to more than double oil production to roughly 600,000 barrels per day, more than half of Venezuela's current output. Meta announcing new measures to block people using its AI-powered smart glasses from filming others without their knowledge. The effort comes as demand for Meta glasses has skyrocketed, alongside a wave of videos showing men harassing women in public. The company's partnerships with Ray-Ban and Oakley have succeeded where other smart glasses endeavors have failed. And last year, Meta sold more than 7 million pairs, more than triple the 2 million sold in 2023 and 24. It's America's 250th birthday, and President Trump is making sure he gets a spot on the souvenir. A new $1 coin marking the anniversary went on sale yesterday with the president's portrait on one side and the Great Seal of the United States on the other. A federal judge has blocked the Trump administration from enforcing a new executive order limiting the number of people eligible for birthright citizenship that President Trump issued after the U.S. Supreme Court rejected his previous effort. And New York City officials have announced a one-year moratorium on students using AI in public elementary and middle schools, the latest step by public officials to set guidelines around new technology in the classrooms. And the move by the nation's largest school district is the most restrictive to date across the U.S., though other districts, including Los Angeles, have said they are reviewing AI policies. Jurors in the Lindsay Clancy murder trial ended the fifth day of deliberations with no verdict, saying yesterday they were deadlocked a second time and the judge could declare a mistrial if they are deadlocked a third time today. Gloria Steinem, the American writer, lecturer, activist and organizer who fought for gender equality and women's civil and reproductive rights for more than five decades, has died, according to her foundation. And she was 92 years old. The co-founder and consulting editor of Ms. Magazine championed the feminist movement from the late 60s onwards and inspired generations of women. Austin appears to be coming for Houston's skyline after completing Texas's tallest building, but Space City still has one bragging right left. Construction is complete on Waterline, which is a 74-story mixed-use tower in downtown Austin that rises over 1,000 feet. And that puts it 23 feet above Houston's J.P. Morgan Chase Tower, the longtime holder of Texas's skyscraper crown. But J.P. Morgan Tower stands over a thousand feet tall with 75 stories, which means Austin's new tallest building is technically taller while having fewer floors. Dancing with the Stars returning for its 35th season and the full lineup of celebrities hoping to waltz their way to the coveted Mirror Ball Trophy has been revealed. And we do have Tiger Woods entering a Florida courtroom yesterday, charged with driving under the influence and left with a plea deal after prosecutors described an erosion of evidence in the latest legal case involving this golf legend. George Clooney and Amal Clooney kicking off the 83rd Venice International Film Festival in style. Yesterday, the couple appeared in the historic city's Palazzo del Cinema for the festival's opening ceremony, where the 65-year-old honored with the Golden Lion for Lifetime Achievement, given to him by the actor by his J. Kelly co-star Laura Dern. You're listening to the World News on the Funasia Network. English club cricketer and endurance athlete Sam Badono has completed an extraordinary 62-mile run from Lord's Cricket Ground in London to Valley End Cricket Club in Surrey in an attempt to set a Guinness World Record for the longest run-up before bowling a cricket ball. And more than 80 people, including a baby, feared to have died in a boat which was adrift in the Atlantic Ocean for 27 days. Spanish maritime rescue teams located the vessel 65 nautical miles southwest of Gran Canaria's coastal town and found 44 survivors with five dead bodies also on board. El Nino could be the strongest since records began four decades ago, according to the UN climate agency's warning this morning, with the UN chief warning the world is in, I quote, the danger zone of extreme weather. And this naturally occurring weather phenomenon is set to become very strong in the months ahead and near certain to persist through to February, according to the World Meteorological Organization. I'll have more news for you later.
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9: Oh no.
4: It's the distance.
9: Distance? 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
4: Arey, it's actually not you. 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
6: Irving, that long distance relationship is officially over. 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

A week from tomorrow on Friday. That is the 11th of September. Dallas, get ready for a night filled with timeless melodies, unforgettable romance, and pure 90s nostalgia. 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That's next Friday, the 11th, and on Saturday, the 12th, you are invited to the VOSAP Annual Gala. It's the Voice of Specially Abled People. The annual event happening on Saturday, the 12th of September, 5 o'clock onwards at the Bharatiya Nivas. It's the VOSAP's annual fundraising gala. Sparsha is coming back with lots of preparation to ensure that each one of you attending there is very inspired and certainly enjoy coming to the event. Aaj ki shaam aapke naam, celebrating the first decade of VOSAP's impact, the Voice of Specially Abled People. A milestone of impact and inclusion as they have empowered 100,000 beneficiaries in the first decade and together building an inclusive tomorrow. And they'd like to thank their volunteers, their donors and their partners for driving this transformative impact by VOSAP, the Voice of Specially Abled People. Also on Saturday the 12th, Passion Health Primary Care and Shaw Home Loans and Attorney Omar Khwaja present Make Your Ganesha with the Fun Asia Network. This Ganesh Chaturthi, children from 5 to 12 can create their own clay Ganesha at a fun-filled workshop on Saturday the 12th of September right here in our studios. Spots are limited, so register today at ganesha.funasia.net and let your little artist creativity shine. More information on our social media pages, ganesha.funasia.net is the website for more information. 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

0: Every Thursday, I am so happy to take on our airwaves Mr. Sudhir Pai. Ladies and gentlemen, he's the managing principal of My Time Equity. Good morning. How are you?
1: I am doing good, Shabnam ji. Very good morning to you and to your listeners.
0: Thank you. As soon as I talk to you, I start thinking about money. And so yeah. I see green color. So tell our listeners, what is the latest that you have for them?
1: Of course, of course. Making money and saving taxes, right? That's what we do.
0: Yes.
1: Yeah. So the markets, when you look at equities, the markets, we got all the, most of the earnings out of all the companies. Yesterday was Broadcom, day before yesterday was Dell. So their earnings really pumped up and, you know, semiconductor markets are high. And coming to the Fed chair, Kevin Warsh, he sounded hawkish and, you know, there is a little bit of concern about interest rate hikes. So markets are counting for interest rate hikes. Around 56% of the market thinks, you know, the interest rates will go higher. And because of that, yields are spiking up. And war doesn't seem to stop. Oil is spiking up. So all of this is really causing concerns whether inflation will be high, yields will be high, and stock markets are going sideways. Also, September, usually first 20 days, it is a sideways movement. Markets don't have a direction, and then they go sideways, and people are busy with filing their tax returns because most of them will be on extensions for businesses. And all of that causes, you know, less activity in the market and, you know, sideways movement. But at the same time, whatever have been down, for example, gold, silver, cryptos, you know, all of these have been down from the last 6 months.
0: Yeah.
1: And
0: yeah,
1: they have started picking up, Shabnamji. So, you know, since we deal with a lot of asset classes, not just stocks, we deal with everything else also, like real estate and metals and cryptos and, you know, several things. So, you know, some asset or the other keeps moving higher. Some goes sideways, some goes downside. So overall portfolio is balanced and it does well. You know, so diversification is the key. And being patient is the most important thing in this business and for investors' portfolio allocation. So, you know, that's where we stand today. And with respect to labor numbers and ISM numbers, things are all okay there. You know, economy is strong. Data center buildup is going on. NVIDIA results are strong, very strong. So everything seems to be okay, just that, you know, little quiet period right now.
0: Yeah, so lots of patience with those of you who have invested. Just kind of hang on out there. But Mr. Pai, if there is anyone out there who is thinking about investing right now, what would you suggest, or do you have some projects in your pipeline?
1: Yeah, yeah. So right now, you know, for those who don't know anything about saving capital gains tax, because those who have not filed their tax returns, they have to file their tax returns on September 15th and October 15th.
0: Mm-hmm.
1: So business tax deadline and October tax deadline, individual tax deadline, right? So if they have capital gains coming out of their stock sale or real estate sale for 2025 or for 2026,
0: mm-hmm,
1: that money can be invested in real estate and you don't have to pay taxes on that money. So there is a tax saving element, and the money that you invest will be free of capital gains tax because growth is tax free, and the depreciation that you take against this asset will also not be recaptured. So, you know, very, very technical maybe I'm sounding here, but the final thing here is, you know, if you have a capital gain, short-term, long-term stocks, real estate, whatever, mm-hmm, for 2025 or 2026, you can completely postpone the tax on it and the growth can be tax-free. So opportunity zone is what it is called.
0: Mm-hmm.
1: And we have multiple options for investing in opportunity zone funds for saving taxes. So if your listeners are worried about paying taxes for 25 or 26, they should immediately call us and we can offer them those ideas which most of the CPAs won't tell them because these are all related to investments.
0: Mm-hmm.
1: That's one thing that I can think of, Shabnamji. The other thing is, you know, cryptos, if somebody does not have any allocation to cryptos at all, you know, a small allocation between 3-5%, again, depending on their risk tolerance and age and other things, is a good one. Gold and silver and other metals are really starting to go higher. because as I said, since last 3 months, you know, they have been down. So it's a good time to get into. Again, none of this is a financial advice because everything depends on individual situation, on how much to invest and where to invest and what to invest in.
0: Mm-hmm.
1: Right. So, yeah, these are some of the ideas right now, Shobnamji.
0: Yeah, and I think those dates that you gave us, it is time really for y'all to call My Time Equity and talk about your taxes. And I'm going to give y'all a number that y'all can call. It's 972-330-2771. 972-330-2771. You can also send them an email, wealth@mytimeequity.com. wealth@mytimeequity.com. And they do have a webinar every Saturday at 11 o'clock that you may want to attend. Mytimeequity.com will have all those details, and you can even request to be on their WhatsApp group. And in the mornings, you will get a WhatsApp giving you the latest that is going on. What else would you like our listeners to know before I let you go?
1: Yeah, last 2 points, maybe, you know, a quick note on it. You know, right now, since inflation is higher, oil and gas, metals, everything is going higher. We have a couple of investments in oil and gas, which is a tax reduction investment as well as good income generating because oil is spiking higher. And, you know, when the oil is above $50, you know, people make money here in the U.S. when it is drilled in the U.S.
0: Yes.
1: So that's one thing. And second is farmland, right, because inflation is going higher. Land will always retain its value, and it will be it is inflation hedge. So those options also are available. We have a couple of pistachio farms and other investments on the real estate side, which are good time to invest, in my opinion. So, yeah, so listeners can call us and talk to us.
0: Yeah, about that. Remember, oil and farmlands. Thank you so much, Mr. Pai, for being on the airwaves and giving us all this information. And I think you've given a lot of a thinking process to our listeners this morning, and we do appreciate that.
1: Thank you very much for having me.
0: 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Ladies and gentlemen, Mr. Sudhir Pai, the managing principal of MyTimeEquity.com.

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0: That track, ladies and gentlemen, from the movie Dhurandhar, and it represented that freshness of beginnings, that innocence of first emotions, and the timeless calm that love brings, all crafted through this mesmerizing fusion of music I do hope you enjoyed from the movie Dhurandhar. We are going to get you the world news coming up for you in just a bit, but before that, let's try and play this track.
1: Jab hum mile haathon mein haath, jab hum chale
0: Shaan.

0: This is Fun Asia Radio, the world news read by Shabnam Martgill. An earthquake of magnitude 5 has struck Tibet this morning, as rescue and recovery operations continued there following the catastrophic flooding near the Gairong border crossing with Nepal last week. And we do have that border, Nepal's flash flood death toll being reported from there, rising to 1,252, while around 4,216 people remain missing or out of contact. The highest number of bodies has been recovered from Chitwan at 355. Only 95 bodies have so far been identified and handed over to relatives. Reaching survivors of Nepal's devastating floods is an immense challenge, hampering the delivery of basic aid supplies, according to the United Nations, considering the use of cargo drones and porters in addition to destroyed roads. More than 21,000 Nepali security personnel working on search, rescue and relief operations, aided by experts from India, China and South Korea, continue searching for survivors fear trapped inside hydropower tunnels, but teams have repeatedly hit dead ends and no one has been confirmed alive. Iran claimed this morning to have launched new attacks targeting U.S. forces in Kuwait and the United Arab Emirates in retaliation for American strikes that Tehran claims killed at least 18 people, including four civilians attending a wedding party. Iran's foreign ministry spokesperson labeled that deadly U.S. attack on a wedding ceremony in the south of the country as a war crime. And this U.S. attack in Sirik in southern Iran has killed four people and wounded 67. President Trump under pressure to avoid an escalatory spiral after launching the largest wave of strikes on Iran in weeks, with the U.S. military strained and the midterm elections rapidly approaching. The U.S. Pentagon issued detailed guidance for a new mandatory testosterone deficiency screening policy for active duty and reserve service members aged 30 and older, follow-up to Defense Secretary Pete Hegseth's announcement last month. Family members of some of the sailors aboard the USS Lincoln have spoken out after the ship docked in Thailand after a record 286 days at sea. The visit marks the ship's first full port stop since the start of its deployment in the Middle East since November. The USS Lincoln will be docked for several days before heading to its home base in San Diego. Gold held again as President Trump appeared to rule out prolonged military action in the Middle East. The bullion trading around $4,385 an ounce, and U.S. stock futures have risen after 3 days of declines as investors took stock of Middle East tensions and earnings from tech companies like Broadcom and Snowflake. FBI said it was investigating a report that tens of millions of driver's licenses belonging to people in the U.S. and Canada were being sold on the dark web. And Meta announced new measures to block people using its AI-powered smart glasses from filming others without their knowledge. And this effort comes as demand for Meta glasses has skyrocketed. The company's partnerships with Ray-Ban and Oakley have succeeded where other smart glasses endeavors have failed. So last year, Meta sold more than 7 million pairs, more than triple the 2 million sold in 23 and 24. America's 250th birthday continues, and President Trump is making sure he gets a spot on the souvenir. A new $1 coin marking the anniversary went on sale yesterday with the president's portrait on one side and the Great Seal of the United States on the other. A federal judge blocked the Trump administration from enforcing a new executive order limiting the number of people eligible for birthright citizenship that President Trump issued after the U.S. Supreme Court rejected his previous effort. And New York City officials announced a one-year moratorium on students using AI in public elementary and middle schools, and the latest step by public officials to set guidelines around new technology in the classroom. And this move by the nation's largest school district is the most restrictive to date across the U.S., though other districts, including Los Angeles, have said they are reviewing AI policies. Gloria Steinem, the American writer, lecturer, activist and organizer who fought for gender equality and women's civil and reproductive rights for more than five decades, has died. She was 92 years old, the co-founder and consulting editor of Ms. Magazine, championed the feminist movement from the late 1960s onwards and inspired generations of women. Austin appears to be coming for Houston's skyline after completing Texas's tallest building, but Space City still has one bragging right left, construction complete on Waterline, which is a 74-story mixed-use tower in downtown Austin And it rises over 1,000 feet and puts 23 feet above Houston's J.P. Morgan Chase Tower, even though the Houston one has more floors. More than 80 people, including a baby, are feared to have died in a boat which was adrift in the Atlantic Ocean for 27 days. Spanish maritime rescue teams have located the vessel 65 nautical miles southwest of Gran Canaria's coastal town and found 44 survivors with 5 dead bodies on board. Ladies and gentlemen, you're listening to the World News on the Fun Asia Network. El Nino could be the strongest since records began 4 decades ago, according to the UN Climate Agency's warning that the world is, I quote, in the danger of extreme weather. UN said their 1.5 centigrade target would be missed and outlined how global temperatures might be brought back down in a first-of-its-kind assessment met with dismay in climate-vulnerable nations. And about 20 million internet-using children across 21 countries subjected to sexual exploitation or abuse on digital platforms in a single year, with most cases occurring on social media platforms, according to this new report by the UN Children's Charity this morning. And a spacecraft carrying European and Japanese probes will complete an 8-year journey to arrive at Mercury today, while still facing high-risk maneuvers to study the sun-scorched planet. We have Russian President Putin today saying there was a chance of a peace agreement to end the war in Ukraine, but restarting talks was harder because the Ukrainian attacks on shipping and a call by Kyiv for civilian aircrafts to avoid Russian airspace. The LEAP technology conference running in Riyadh this week has seen Chinese firms planting deeper roots in the kingdom. Russia and China have unveiled an ambitious investment cooperation portfolio worth nearly $240 billion, covering 91 strategic projects across key sectors, including artificial intelligence, mining, transport, chemicals, and agriculture. External Affairs Minister Jaishankar, speaking in Kyiv, said that India is ready to contribute to efforts to end the Russia-Ukraine war in any manner possible. He is on a 3-day visit to Ukraine and Poland from today till the 5th, and his first visit to Kyiv since Russia launched its full-scale invasion of Ukraine. India and Belgium signed a series of MOUs and agreements aimed at expanding bilateral cooperation across renewable energy, defense, trade, investment, maritime affairs, critical minerals, semiconductors, and research, as Prime Minister Modi and Belgian Prime Minister Bart De Wever held talks in New Delhi. Consul General of India in Los Angeles, Ambassador Srinivas, and Ambassador of India to Azerbaijan, Abhay Kumar, held a series of high-level meetings in Karnataka as part of a diplomatic visit aimed at strengthening the state's global outreach and exploring partnerships in technology, investment, innovation, and industry. That's all I have for right now, but more in the next hour coming up.
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Thank you for making me a part of your morning and letting me into your cars.

This track takes you into an enchanting world, and what an iconic film this was. 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

But I'll also take your calls now to tell me the name of the actor and actress who he's referring to in this song. 972-235-5555 is the number.

I have a question for you all about this song. Tell me, who is Shah Rukh Khan referring to? Who are those Dodil? I'm going to continue playing the song.

So, of course, that track that you just heard is from the movie Pardes, and Shah Rukh Khan is singing this track for Mahima Chaudhary, and you all knew that answer, all of you. But most of you did not know Apoorva Agnihotri. That was his name, Apoorva Agnihotri, who he was referring to. And so the first one to give me that whole right answer was Sayali Babar and Sayali Gats. A prize, yes. It is one of India's most loved food brands, which is in Frisco now, from their famous chana puri and sandwiches to delicious curries and the legendary Hoko cold cocoa. 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Now, what Sayali wins is a free plate of aloo tikki chaat when she answered this question. So Sayali can go to Hoko, get her chaat and eat whatever else she wants out there. Number in the studio is 972-235-5555.

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And I do have the world news coming up after Badlapur.

0: This is Fun Asia Radio, the world news read by Shabnam Madgill. An earthquake of magnitude 5 has struck Tibet this morning, right where the rescue and recovery operations continue in Tibet following the catastrophic flooding near the Gairong border crossing with Nepal there this week. And China has fully reopened the only road leading to the Gairong crossing after sections of it were washed away, allowing heavy machinery to reach the main disaster zone for the first time. Nepal's flash flood death toll has risen to 1,252, while around 4,216 people remain missing or out of contact. The highest number of bodies has been recovered from Chitwan at 355. Reaching survivors of Nepal's devastating floods is an immense challenge, hampering the delivery of basic aid supplies. According to the United Nations this morning, considering the use of cargo drones and porters in addition to destroyed roads. More than 21,000 Nepali security personnel are working on search, rescue and relief operations. Aided by experts from India, China and South Korea, continue searching for survivors feared trapped inside hydropower tunnels, but teams have repeatedly hit dead ends and no one has been confirmed alive. Iran this morning claimed to have launched new attacks targeting U.S. forces in Kuwait and the United Arab Emirates in retaliation for American strikes that Tehran claims killed at least 18 people, including 4 civilians attending a wedding party. Iran's foreign ministry labeled this deadly U.S. attack on a wedding ceremony in the south of the country as a war crime. President Trump is under pressure to avoid an escalatory spiral after launching the largest wave of strikes on Iran in weeks. And family members of some of the sailors aboard the USS Lincoln spoke after the ship docked in Thailand after a record 286 days at sea, and the visit marks the ship's first full port stop since the start of its deployment to the Middle East in November of last year. The USS Lincoln will be docked for several days there before heading to its home base in San Diego. Gold held again as President Trump appeared to rule out prolonged military action in the Middle East, and the bullion trading around $4,385 an ounce. And the FBI has said it was investigating a report that tens of millions of driver's licenses belonging to people in the United States and Canada were being sold on the dark web. Meta announced new measures to block people using its AI-powered smart glasses from filming others without their knowledge. And this effort comes as demand for Meta glasses skyrocketed. The company's partnerships with Ray-Ban and Oakley have succeeded where other smart glasses endeavors have failed. Meta sold last year more than 7 million pairs, more than triple the 2 million sold in 2023-24. America's 250th birthday celebrations continue, and President Trump is making sure he gets a spot on the souvenir. A new $1 coin marking the anniversary went on sale yesterday with the president's portrait on one side and the Great Seal of the United States on the other. We do have New York City officials announcing a one-year moratorium on students using AI in public elementary and middle schools, the latest step by public officials to set guidelines around new technology in the classroom, and the move by the nation's largest school district is the most restrictive to date across the United States, though other districts, including Los Angeles, have said they are reviewing AI policies. Austin appears to be coming for Houston's skyline after completing Texas's tallest building. Space City still has one bragging right left. Now, construction is complete on Waterline, which is a 74-story mixed-use tower in downtown Austin, rising above 1,000 feet. That puts its 23 feet above Houston's J.P. Morgan Chase Tower, even though the latter has more floors. More than 80 people, including a baby, are feared to have died in a boat which was adrift in the Atlantic Ocean for 27 days as the Spanish maritime rescue teams located the vessel 65 nautical miles southwest of the coastal town there in Gran Canaria. And a spacecraft carrying European and Japanese probes will complete an eight-year journey to arrive at Mercury today while still facing high-risk maneuvers to study the sun-scorched planet. Russian President Putin said there's a chance of a peace agreement to end the war in Ukraine, but restarting these talks was harder because of Ukrainian attacks on shipping and a call by Kyiv for civilian aircrafts to avoid Russian airspace. The LEAP Technology Conference running in Riyadh this week has seen Chinese firms planting deeper roots in the kingdom. And Russia and China have unveiled an ambitious investment cooperation portfolio worth nearly $240 billion, covering 91 strategic projects across key sectors, including artificial intelligence, mining, transport, chemicals and agriculture. We do have External Affairs Minister Jaishankar speaking in Kyiv that India is ready to contribute to efforts to end the war in any manner. If India can be of any help in any manner, we are there, he said, on a three-day visit to Ukraine and Poland from today till the 5th of this month. And this is his first visit to Kyiv since Russia launched its full-scale invasion of Ukraine. India and Belgium signed a series of MOUs and agreements. And these were exchanged in the presence of Prime Minister Modi and Prime Minister D. Weaver at the Hyderabad House in New Delhi. Consul General of India in Los Angeles, Ambassador Srinivas, and Ambassador of India to Azerbaijan, Abhay Kumar, have held a series of high-level meetings in Karnataka as part of a diplomatic visit aimed at strengthening the state's global outreach. Bullet train project in India launched in 2017, and 10 years later, the Indian Railways looks to roll out its own early next year. The centre in New Delhi told the Delhi High Court it would not take any coercive action against the Delhi Gymkhana Club till the 16th of this month in connection with the proposed eviction from its 27.3-acre premises on Safdarjung Road. We do have Tata Sons board clearing a fresh capital infusion of 10,000 crore rupees into Air India, one of the largest commitments to the airline, and that is $1.1 billion. Tamil Nadu Assembly witnessed a heated exchange today as leader of the opposition, Udayanidhi Stalin, targeted Chief Minister Joseph Vijay over the state's law and order situation. Security forces have killed 15 terrorists who were trying to infiltrate into Pakistan through its border with Afghanistan. And we do also have the recent diplomatic developments suggesting a renewed push to ease tensions between Pakistan and Afghanistan, according to the Foreign Office in Islamabad. And we see many progress-related issues there that are being made. That's all I have in the news for you today.
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0: 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Some stories from the annals of history that happened on today's date. Oliver Cromwell died on today's date in 1658 in London. The English soldier and statesman who led parliamentary forces in the English Civil Wars and Lord Protector of England and Scotland and Ireland during the Republican Commonwealth. The English soldier and statesman Oliver Cromwell died in London on today's date. The American flag is said to have flown in battle for the first time during a Revolutionary War skirmish at Cooch's Bridge in Delaware. Patriot General William Maxwell ordered the Stars and Stripes banner raised as a detachment of his infantry and cavalry meeting an advance guard of British and Hessian troops.
17: Dear Greece, in an extraordinary place.

0: good.
1: Where the stars and stripes and the eagle fly. The Treaty of Paris, part of the Peace of Paris, was signed between Britain and the United States on today's date. In 1783, the American Revolution officially comes to an end when representatives of the U.S., Great Britain, Spain, and France sign the Treaty of Paris, signifying America's status as a free nation. As Britain formally recognized the independence of its 13 former American colonies and the boundaries of the new republic were agreed upon. Florida, north to the Great Lakes, and the Atlantic coast, west to the Mississippi River, was that land. Mark Hopkins was born on today's date in 1814 in Richmond County, Virginia, a California capitalist who helped build the Central Pacific, that railroad for whom San Francisco's Mark Hopkins Hotel atop Nob Hill was named. Louis Sullivan was born on today's date in 1856, the architect identified with early skyscraper designs and considered the spiritual father of modern American architecture, remade the image of the architect as a creative personality. And Ferdinand Porsche, and you know which car I'm going to talk about. Ferdinand Porsche was born on today's date in 1875. In Bohemia, Austria-Hungary, which is now the Czech Republic, the Austrian automotive engineer who designed the popular Volkswagen car. Porsche became general director of the Austro-Daimler Company and moved to the Daimler Company in Stuttgart. And later became deeply involved in Adolf Hitler's project for a people's car. He designed other racing cars, the Volkswagen Beetle, and the Nazi regime's Tiger military tank also. Labor Day was celebrated as a legal holiday in the United States for the first time on today's date in 1894.

That song for everyone who's been grinding all year and finally gets to kick back from long shifts and early mornings. To well-earned cookouts and backyard laughs. All about taking a break, soaking up the sun, and enjoying the people who make it all worthwhile. Labor Day. On today's date in the year 1914, barely a month after the outbreak of World War I, Giacomo della Chiesa is elected to the papacy of the Roman Catholic Church, becoming Pope Benedict XV. And in 1919, on today's date, President Woodrow Wilson embarks on a tour across the U.S. to promote American membership in the League of Nations, an international body that he hoped would help to solve international conflicts and prevent another bloody world war, like the one from which the country had just emerged, the World War I. And the tour took an enormous toll on his health. Started that on today's date in 1919. And in 1928, on today's date, Sir Alexander Fleming was a young bacteriologist when an accidental discovery led to one of the greatest developments of modern science. Having left a plate of Staphylococcus bacteria uncovered, he noticed that a mold that had fallen on the culture had killed many of the bacteria. He identified the mold as Penicillium notatum, similar to the kind found on bread. He introduced his mold byproduct called penicillin to cure bacterial infections on today's date in 1928. Some stories from the annals of history that happened on the 3rd of September. The Dow Jones Industrial Average peaks at 381.17 before beginning a decline that's going to lead to the famous stock market crash of 1929. It won't hit that level again until 1954. Happened on today's date in 1929. And in 1939, in response to Hitler's invasion of Poland, Britain and France, both allies of the overrun nation, declare war on Germany. That starts the Second World War. The British 8th Army under Field Marshal Bernard Montgomery begins the Allied invasion of the Italian peninsula, crossing the Strait of Messina from Sicily and landing at Calabria, the toe of Italy. On the day of the landing, the Italian government secretly agreed to the Allies' terms for surrender, but no public announcement was made till a few days later. The Allies invade the Italian mainland on today's date in 1943. Mario Draghi was born on today's date in 1947 in Rome. The Italian economist who served from 2011 to 2019 as president of the European Central Bank, the financial institution responsible for making monetary decisions within the Eurozone, that portion of the European Union whose members have adopted the European common currency called the euro. Author Malcolm Gladwell was born on today's date in 1963. Malcolm Gladwell is the one who said, achievement is talent plus preparation. Charlie Sheen was born on today's date in 1965 in New York City. The American actor who became equally famous for his work in films such as Platoon, as well as Major League and the television series Two and a Half Men and Anger Management.

0: I think now, looking back, we did not fight the enemy, he said. We fought ourselves, and the enemy was in us.
1: I think now, looking back, we did not fight the enemy. We fought ourselves, and the enemy was in us. The war is over for me now, but it will always be there the rest of my days, as I'm sure Elias will be, fighting with Barnes for what Ra called possession of my soul. There are times since I've felt like the child born of those two fathers. But be that as it may, those of us who did make it have an obligation to build again, to teach to others what we know, and to try with what's left of our lives to find a goodness and meaning to this life.
0: That was the ending scene of Platoon by Martin Sheen. Charlie Sheen, I apologize. Vince Lombardi died on today's date in 1970 in Washington, D.C. The American professional football coach who became a national symbol of single-minded determination to win. In 9 seasons as head coach of the previously moribund Green Bay Packers, he led the team to 5 championships of the NFL. And in the last 2 seasons, to victory in the first 2 Super Bowl games against the American Football League title holder, Vince Lombardi. Kiran Desai was born on today's date in 1971 in New Delhi, the Indian-born American author whose second novel, called The Inheritance of Loss, became an international bestseller and won the 2006 Booker Prize. Her work focuses on the themes of multi-generational family dynamics, post-colonialism and immigration. And in 2025, she published that long-awaited novel called The Loneliness of Sonia and Sunny. Kiran Desai, the daughter of novelist Anita Desai, lived in India until she was 15, after which her family moved to England and then the United States, and became the youngest female writer to win the Booker Prize for that novel. Qatar officially became independent from the United Kingdom on today's date in 1971. And after a nearly year-long journey, NASA's robotic spacecraft Viking 2 landed on Mars this day in 1976 and began relaying information about the planet's atmosphere and soil, as well as color photographs of the rocky surface there.
2: I'm your guardian angel.
0: American director Frank Capra, best known for a series of beloved films that included Mr. Smith Goes to Washington and What You're Listening To, It's a Wonderful Life.
3: Welcome home, Mr. Bailey.
4: Sentimental hogwash.
0: He died at the age of 94 on today's date in 1991. Here is It's a Wonderful Life.
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2: You see, George, you really had a wonderful life.
0: American film critic Pauline Kael, an outspoken reviewer for the New Yorker magazine, who was celebrated as much for the provocative style of her writing as for her content, died in Massachusetts on today's date in 2001. And in 2004, a 3-day hostage crisis at a Russian school comes to a violent conclusion after a gun battle erupts between the hostage takers and Russian security forces. And in the end, over 300 people died, many of them children, while hundreds more were injured. On today's date in 2004, William Rehnquist died on today's date in 2005 in Arlington, Virginia, the 16th Chief Justice of the United States, appointed to the Supreme Court and elevated to Chief Justice. And Steve Fussett disappeared on today's date in 2007 in Western Nevada, the American businessman and adventurer who set a number of world records, most notably in aviation and sailing, became the first balloonist to circumnavigate the world alone, and completed the first non-stop solo global flight in an airplane. Steve Fussett. Sun Mung Moon, died on today's date in 2012 in South Korea. The religious leader from South Korea, who in 1954 founded the Holy Spirit Association for the Unification of World Christianity, better known as the Unification Church. And on that same date, in the same year, Colombian drug trafficker Griselda Blanco, who was a leading figure in the Miami drug scene in the 70s and 80s, known as the godmother of cocaine, was fatally shot in Colombia on today's date in 2012. Those were some stories from the annals of history that happened on the 3rd of September. I do have another short segment coming up for you right after the 10 o'clock break. It is 10 a.m.
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1: Ladies and gentlemen, welcome to this hour of the program on this lovely Thursday morning. It's the 3rd of September and we do not have triple digit temperatures today. Looks like we have a cold wave on us and we are going to be in the 90s. And maybe some of you on the eastern part of 75 may get a few, you know, those drops from the skies that we call showers or rain. Looks like some of us might be showered with some beautiful drops of rain. Maybe sometime later today. I'm not promising, but maybe some of us. The remnants of Tropical Storm Edward in this leftover spiral on its farewell tour through our area.

Lucky Ali sung the words of Irshad Kamil to the music of A.R. Rahman. Beautiful track out there. And as we have a slightly cooler day today, this one going out to all of you. Zindagi na milegi dobara.

0: you're different. You know, सबसे अलग. मेरी बात सुनते हो. You really listen. काश मेरी लाइफ में भी कोई ऐसा होता. Am I making sense?
1: Not at all. But that'll be 3,000 rupees, please.

Ayushi will be coming on right after me to keep the programming on. You'll continue listening to the Fun Asia Network on this lovely Thursday morning.

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And aaj ek aur celebrity ka janamdin hai. We're talking about Vivek Oberoi. So, wishing him a happy birthday. 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Ye raha.

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Thank you and keep listening to Phanasia. Aapka din acha ho, enjoy kariye aur abhi Kiran aakar ke aapko entertain karengi agle kuch ghante aur thank you and bye bye.

0: 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Thank you so much for connecting with us this afternoon. Main hu Kiran aapke saath, afternoon drive time with Sunehri Kiran mein. 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Let's welcome her on the airs of Fun Asia. This is Shefali Panjwani. Good afternoon, Shefali. How are you doing?
1: I'm doing great. Good afternoon to all Fun Asia listeners. Hope everyone is doing great too.
0: Thank you so much for connecting with us this afternoon, Shefali. 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
0: Okay, perfect. So Shivali, mein ye bataiye, hamare ghar mein let's say equity hai aur cash ki zarurat hai, to Texas homeowner ke liye kya better ho sakta hai? Cash out, refinance, HELOC, ya phir second mortgage, ya phir home equity loan? What do you suggest?
1: It depends on the situation. Each individual situation is different. But let me explain it. What is the differences? Mm-hmm. Sabse pehle cash out refinance. Isme aapki jo existing first mortgage hoti hai, wo pura amount wo bhi refinance hota hai. Aur jo aapki equity build hui hai home mein, uske saath aapko cash out milta hai. So for say, let's example, you have a 200,000 loan balance. Your home value is 500,000. And you have an equity built in that you want to take it out. Let's say you want to take out 100,000. So when you do cash out refinance, the whole amount will refinance including the 200,000. And your new balance will be 300,000. And from that, you will get a cash out of 100,000. That's a cash out refinance. Now, this one, it depends on individual situation, as I mentioned, ki kiske scenario mein kya better rehta hai. Agar aapka existing hi, jo balance hai, wo low rate pe hai, so then it's not a good idea to do the whole refinance. But if you have a loan that is due in like few years with a big balloon payment, or it's due now, then you have to again extend the note or renew the note, then that might be a good option for you to get the whole refinance done and get the cash out. So it depends on what kind of loan terms you exist, your existing current balance have it. Then we can decide which route to go. But if your interest is at a very low rate and you don't want to touch that, doesn't make sense to touch it, then what you can go for is HELOC or home equity loan, in which you will only take out the equity portion. 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Again, as I mentioned, it depends on each individual scenario, which one to go for it. 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
0: Perfect. Thank you so much for that detailed explanation, Shefali. Hame ye bhi bataiye, naya construction contract jab hum sign karne se pehle, financing deadlines, earnest money provisions aur lender requirements ko samajhna kyun zaruri hai aur kitna important hai?
1: 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If it's not, then you lose that earnest money if your loan doesn't get closed and funded in a timeline that's mentioned on the contract. So ye sab cheeje jo hoti hai, wo bahut important hoti hai. So without wasting the time, I would suggest the new homeowner should first go and get the pre-approval or pre-qualification in order for them to know what they qualify for. So by that way, at least they know their qualification. And from there, they can start on, get the pre-approval and go from there. Because you have to meet those timelines. If you don't meet those timelines, then your earnest money is gone.
0: Okay, perfect. That is very self-explanatory. Thank you so much, Shefali. Please, hame ye bhi bataiye, agar koi aapse contact karna chahta hai, what is the best way to get in touch with you?
1: Sure, they can call me at 469-734-3338. Again, my number is 469-734-3338.
0: And do you have a website to share with us?
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0: 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Looking forward to talking to you. Thank you, Shefali, for connecting with us this afternoon. We will talk to you next time.
1: Thank you.
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It means that even on hard days, you know that there are better days that are coming up.

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But anyway, this part of the show is brought to you by Texas Star Rehab and Performance Center, which is now open in Frisco with a state-of-the-art new location. In ki pehli location Irving mein hai, which is right on 635 and Beltline. And the second one that they've opened up is in the heart of Frisco. Experience yahan pe aapko milega physical therapy ka, sports rehabilitation, pelvic floor therapy, massage therapy and more. And the best part is that the practitioner, his name is Ruhi, Rushi, R-U-S-H-I. Rushi is the guy who owns this practice, and he himself is a physiotherapist who actually is the physiotherapist for Mumbai Indians New York, which is the MLC cricket team, including Sachin Tendulkar, Rawalpindi Express. He has definitely taken care of many of the sports stars. 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

0: We're going to take a short commercial break in just a bit. Par uske pehle aapko ye bata dun, Deepthi Verma is going to be joining us right after the commercial break to get you more information about asset management and how to do a good retirement planning for your future. Because let's face the fact, yaar, jitne paise hum abhi kama rahe hain, jab tak retire nahi hote, retirement ke baad bhi agar waisa hi income rahe, tab maza aayega na, yaar. 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How to get that? Well, just stick around with me for just a bit and you'll get all that information. 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I'm going to take a short commercial break. Break your spot. A little more fun coming your way, but I do want to know, let you know, Charlie Sheen, the 2.5 Men guy and somebody who was in the Hot Shots movie, is celebrating his birthday today, September 3rd, 1965. He's 61. A very happy birthday to Charlie Sheen from the team here at Fun Asia.
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1: Good evening, Marwin. Thank you so much. Good evening to all my listeners.
0: Thank you. Now, you know, we've been getting a lot of questions from people about wills and trust, and thoda complex matter hai. But when you have a good teacher or a good somebody who can, you know, walk us through that path, it makes things easier. So for the listeners, on behalf of them, I have a question. Okay, let's say I have a living trust already. All right. And I have a business that I also own. Can I add that business to my living trust?
1: Great question. Thank you, Marvin. So, yes, I would like to educate everybody that you are supposed to be funding all the assets that you own, be it your home, be it jewelry, be it businesses, be it your bank accounts, your IRAs, investment account. Everything goes into the trust for it to be passed on to your next of kin. Now, there is a mechanism for each asset to be added to the trust or to be funded into the trust. So the properties get funded through county registration, but for businesses, you don't register the businesses separately with the county. So there is a documentation that goes into the trust along with the trust documents, and that is how the business becomes a part of the trust.
0: That is excellent news, and I didn't know that you could actually put an existing business into a living trust. Thank you for that. Now, if for some reason, right, and unforeseen reason, not that I have it planned, but agar koi aisi situation bane aur main apne trust ko khatam karna chahun, can I revoke it?
1: Yes, absolutely. If you have got a revocable joint revocable trust, yes, you definitely, you and your spouse do have the powers to revoke the trust, and there is no sort of a procedural process for this. It's just that you get another trust done and you are good with the new trust, and the previous trust gets revoked automatically. However, if you do not want to make another trust, but you just want the existing trust to be revoked, you can even do that by getting an affidavit done. And I can help you with getting that prepared for you.
0: That is wonderful. For my listeners, why don't you share your information one more time before I let you go for the evening?
1: Sure. Sis, you can reach me at 669-243-5799. I'll repeat my number. It's 669-243-5799. You can also reach our website, which is NRIWealth.com. We are into wealth management, life insurance, and estate planning. So do not hesitate, pick up the phone and call us at 669-243-5799.
0: That is once again 669-243-5799. NRIWealth.com is that website. And the person you are going to look for is Deepthi Verma. Let's take you to the next track. And I'll tell you this with you. I'll tell you that in your life, see what you want. Money will come. Money will go. Happiness will come. Happiness will go. There is a big deal that will give you with you. एक बार आ जाए तो कभी भी ना जाए।

Vivek Anand Oberoi is celebrating his birthday today, jisko hum bolte hain ji Vivek Oberoi, born on today's date, 3rd of September 1976, an actor. My mom used to really love him, and uski wajah ye hai ki shayad she used to like Suresh Oberoi as well, Suresh Oberoi, his father as well, but I think he's a great actor, and company mein jo kaam kiya 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human being, and I wish that he comes back. He is seen on OTT, and I'm looking for some movies from him that we can enjoy again. We are wishing this wonderful gentleman a very happy birthday, Vivek Oberoi, born on today's date, aged 50 years of age, Hyderabad, Andhra Pradesh mein inka janam hua, and of course somebody who's comes from the line of film industry, that is Suresh Oberoi, as his father, who was an actor as well. A very happy birthday, Mr. Vivek Anand Oberoi, from the team here at Funasia, and from Banda Banda, sorry, getting ki baat ki hai, aur ye gana na ho, to birthday adhura hai ya. खुद अपनी